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You didn't even want me around. 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

take your love to town. She's leaving now, 'cause I just heard the slamming of the door. The way I know I've heard it slam 100 times before.

0: man, just a devil with love to spare. So
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